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1: 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Like birds are flying to the sun, I had to run.

0: WDR 2.
1: 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Listen to the mariachi play at midnight. 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